0: after their tandem in the AHL has led them to the Calder Cup final.
1: Guess roads and weather.
0: Nothing to worry about on the roads right now. It's looking all clear on highways in our area. In our weather forecast, a few clouds tonight dropping down to 9, mainly sunny tomorrow afternoon with a high of 26. Clear skies tomorrow night dropping down to 9 again, and sunny with a high of 29 for Thursday. I'm Storm Lenny. What do you-

Shout at the Devil from Motley Crue and the Goat. And now we get into the Tuesday solo. Not just guitar solos, but the moments where the instruments take over and become the center of the story. This one is awesome, okay? Last week, it was the first track of an album, Island Swans. Today, the final track off my favorite Greta Van Fleet album, The Battle at Garden's Gate. And instead of ending with a fade out or anything like that, no, it ends with a 4-minute guitar solo that just keeps building. The whole album feels like it builds to this final crescendo. It climbs higher and higher, and we're dropping in right at the good part. Here's Greta Van Fleet with The Weight of Dreams.

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1: When I Wake Up, the latest from the Pretty Reckless on the GOAT. All right. This weekend at Harry's Hall is absolutely loaded. Okay, Friday night, open mic night with Kyle Burke. Saturday night, we got the tribute to Titans. And then Sunday, Oots open mic night featuring Hell's Bells. And I have two members of the group, Lise and Amelia, with me here. And this concert, okay, at Hell's Bells, Oots open mic night, will be just their second ever live performance. And I got to know, how'd the first one go?
2: We performed at a Joe Hill in Roslyn, and it went great. Yeah, there was the Miners Hall is always such a great venue to perform in and to get up on that stage, and the audience is always so incredible at Joe Hill. So it was fun, and we all have lots of stage experience from other acts, and so it feels so good to sing together. And yeah, we're just really looking forward to this next one. Bring it on.
1: That's great. Really cool. And you guys are a six piece, is that correct?
2: Yes. There are six vocalists, and then we kind of play instruments as we see it working in the song. So we have Amelia and I both often play guitar.
1: Right.
2: One of our members, Sarah and Rochelle and Aaron are often on percussion. Yeah. We pull our ukuleles out occasionally, kind of whatever the song calls for.
1: Yeah, so it's going to be kind of you're constantly switching up, changing sort of things.
2: We're changing the tuning on the guitars. Yeah. We're switching instruments. We're switching styles. We kind of just pull from all of our interests.
1: Yeah.
2: We just sort of choose songs and arrangements that feel right to us and that feel like, that sort of speak to all of our creative intentions and interests, and just kind of go from there.
1: It's going to be a very unique show at Harry's Hall coming up this Sunday night. Hell's Bells, that was Amelia and Lise, and we're going to hear from them in just a few minutes yet again, so stick around, but we'll take a break and catch up with the Red Hot Chili Peppers, Tip of My Tongue on the GOAT.

0: Crown Lands Lady of the Lake. It's the GOAT. I'm Bryce. We're going to get back into my interview with Amelia and Elise from Hell's Bells, a brand new group of six that's going to be taking over Harry's Hall Sunday night. And you can get your tickets at harryshall.com. Let's get back to the interview and find out what you can expect to hear this Sunday night from Hell's Bells.
1: Yeah, we all sort of come with ideas, songs that have really inspired us throughout the years, or things that we've just found, and literally from every single genre, but we sort of pull them into our style, which is really fun. So we like to take songs, when we do our covers, we sort of turn them on their heads and fit them to how we like to do them. So
2: yeah, definitely folk-inspired, kind of Americana, Appalachian, folk sort of roots, but pulling from every genre and every decade. We've got music kind of, I think, kind of all the way from probably like the 60s all the way up to stuff you hear on the radio right now.
0: Yeah, that's so cool. It's like you never really know what you're going to get. Personally, I've always been a big fan of covers that reimagine a song, you know, that take it, you put your own spin on it, and it kind of opens up your world of what this song is capable of if just presented a little bit differently.
2: Totally.
0: Right?
2: The possibilities are kind of endless, right? Like,
0: yeah.
2: We're seeing these songs through our own experiences, through our own lenses, but really they could turn out any way. And we're in the arrangement process, we're really open to what happens and what it becomes. And we really try to allow it to evolve into a piece of music that fits and feels right for all of us.
0: Mm-hmm. And I mean, I guess your guys are still so new into this journey. You're just kind of scratching the surface probably
2: exactly.
0: At this point. Who knows where you can take it?
2: Who knows?
1: Yeah.
2: The sky's the limit.
0: I mean, well, you're already on the radio before your second performance, right?
1: I know. That's what we thought. We're like, we'd love to. I mean, we're so honored to be asked. I think the hope is sort of that we have some, as I mentioned, such talent, and we have some incredible songwriters in our little group. Mm-hmm. And so I think our hope is our next steps that we will start trying to put some more original stuff out, which is really fun.
0: All right. Right now is about the right time to hop on the Hell's Bells bandwagon. Thank you to Amelia and Lise for hopping in. We'll be hearing from them as the week progresses. Hell's Bells, Harry's Hall, Sunday night. Doors at 6.
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0: Best of Me from JJ Wild. That wraps up the show. Enjoy your night. Hope your day is great and your evening is even better. I'll be back tomorrow with two more tickets for the Grand Forks International Baseball Tournament up for grabs. And no Sam in the morning. 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I don't know who's filling in. Somebody ought to be there. And you'll find out in the morning. Have a good one. We'll catch you tomorrow.
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1: I'm Storm Lenny. A woman charged in a head-on crash at Janelle nearly 5 years ago has been sentenced. Gabrielle Lee Nelson was originally charged with four counts related to impaired and dangerous driving, but she pleaded guilty this week to a single count of driving without due care and attention. She received 18 months probation, a $500 fine, and a $75 victim surcharge. The 2021 crash left another woman seriously injured. Castlegar City Council has awarded a contract for pre-construction services to expand the airport terminal. PCL Constructors West Coast Inc. of Kelowna will be paid $60,000. Project manager Anne Siemenin says they'll provide advice through the design process.
2: By having them on board during design, basically helps give us, one, an improved design, because you have someone who's got the building mindset, looking at what the architect is coming up with and being able to provide comments.
1: At the end, she says the company will offer a price to do the construction that the city can accept or reject. She adds local tradespeople will still be able to bid on subcontracts. Nelson Civic Theatre Society is one step closer to fully funding its multi-million dollar renovation project. It secured another $555,000 in provincial funding to support its plans to turn the theater into a three-screen venue. The project has an estimated total cost of about $7.4 million. This contribution brings the society closer to its fundraising goal, with about another $2.4 million left to raise. The funding is being provided through BC's Rural Economic Diversification and Infrastructure Program. British Columbia's government has released an action plan to improve coordination of child, youth, and family services in the province. Children and Family Development Minister Jody Wickens says every family deserves to get help when they reach out for it.
3: Yet too often we hear from families that accessing services which are meant to support them can be complex and fragmented for them.
1: The plan comes 2 years after a report from BC's Representative for Children and Youth that detailed how provincial failings led to the torture and death of an 11-year-old Indigenous boy in care. Federal officials are expressing cautious optimism as drug deaths fall across the country. An annual report released Monday says Canada saw a 23% drop in opioid toxicity deaths last year. BC continued to log the highest number of deaths in Canada, with 1,841. Canada's top doctor, Joss Reimer, says the numbers are still far too high.
4: Every overdose is a tragedy, causing profound and lasting trauma to families, to friends, and entire communities.
1: The BC Coroner Service says there have been 522 drug deaths between January and April of this year. The cost of maintaining Nelson's Pulpit Rock Trail is adding up, and the community is being asked to help shoulder the load. The Nelson Running Club has launched the Prepay Your Pulpit campaign, asking users for donations to support ongoing trail maintenance projects. Director Stephen Harris says even just a few dollars could make a huge difference.
5: It's a free trail to use, but trail maintenance is not free. There's contractors and equipment and tools, and it takes a lot to maintain one of those trails. And so we're asking people to kick in a couple of dollars to help out with that.
1: QR codes will be installed along the trail next month, allowing hikers to donate on the spot.
0: Be the first to know. 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
1: The Blue Jays are back on the field after a short break from the Yankee series to play the Red Sox. Toronto has been a middling team in the AL East recently, having an even 5 wins and 5 losses over their past 10 games and sitting right in the middle of the division at 34-38. Meanwhile, Boston is sitting at the very bottom of the division at 29-40. Meanwhile, the Leafs made a fairly significant trade this morning, sending goalie Joseph Woll and Simone Benoit to the Flyers for Samuel Ersin, Emile Andre, and a third-round pick. There were rumors that Toronto would flip one of the goalies after their tandem in the AHL has led them to the Calder Cup final.
0: Guess roads and weather.
1: Nothing to worry about on the roads right now. It's looking all clear on highways in our area. In our weather forecast, a few clouds tonight dropping down to 9, mainly sunny tomorrow afternoon with a high of 26. Clear skies tomorrow night, dropping down to 9 again, and sunny with a high of 29 for Thursday. I'm Storm Lenny.
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1: Hello, Cooties. 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

0: 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The Boeing 747 makes its debut commercial flight. Disco fever was on the rise.
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1: From the early morning hustle to the late night wind down, we're your trusted source of the stories that shape our town. 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
1: I'm Greg Nesteroff. A woman charged in a head-on crash at Janelle nearly 5 years ago has been sentenced. Gabrielle Lee Nelson was originally charged with four counts related to impaired and dangerous driving, but she pleaded guilty this week to a single count of driving without due care and attention. She received 18 months probation, a $500 fine, and a $75 victim surcharge. The 2021 crash left another woman seriously injured. BC's government has released an action plan to improve coordination of child, youth, and family services. Children and Family Development Minister Jody Wickens says every family deserves help when they reach out for it.
2: Yet too often we hear from families that accessing services which are meant to support them can be complex and fragmented for them.
1: The plan comes 2 years after a report from BC's representative for children and youth. It detailed how provincial failings led to the torture and death of an 11-year-old Indigenous boy in care. Castlegar City Council has awarded a contract for pre-construction services to expand the airport terminal. PCL Constructors West Coast Inc. of Kelowna will be paid $60,000. Project manager Ann Siemenen says they'll provide advice through the design process.
3: By having them on board during design, basically helps give us, one, an improved design, because you have someone who's got the building mindset, looking at what the architect is coming up with and being able to provide comments.
1: At the end, she says the company will offer a price to do the construction that the city can accept or reject. She adds local tradespeople will still be able to bid on subcontracts. A rotary press at Castlegar's South Sewage Treatment Plant is doing exactly what it should. It was brought in as a temporary solution to the city's biosolids problem. And Assistant Utilities Manager Aaron Geck says so far it's been a big success.
4: It's a pretty big win for us. The team in general is pretty happy with what we're dealing with now, and I'm sure residents are a little bit happier as well.
1: No odors have been reported since the press went into service. The city's still working on a longer-term solution that might use similar technology, but a consultant will present a few other options as well. Nelson Civic Theatre Society is a step closer to fully funding its multi-million dollar renovation. It secured another $554,000 in provincial funding to support its plans to turn the theatre into a three-screen venue. The project has an estimated total cost of about $7.4 million. This contribution brings the society closer to its fundraising goal, with about another $2.4 million left to raise. The funding's being provided through BC's Rural Economic Diversification and Infrastructure Program. And the cost of maintaining Nelson's Pulpit Rock Trail is adding up, and the community is being asked to help shoulder the load. The Nelson Running Club has launched the Prepay Your Pulpit campaign, asking users for donations to support ongoing trail maintenance. Director Stephen Harris says even just a few dollars could make a difference.
5: It's a free trail to use, but trail maintenance is not free. There's contractors and equipment and tools, and it takes a lot to maintain one of those trails. And so we're asking people to kick in a couple of dollars to help out with that.
1: QR codes will be installed along the trail next month, allowing hikers to donate on the spot.
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6: George Springer hits his 300th home run of his career in a big 6-1 win over the Boston Red Sox last night. Toronto's pitching looked pretty solid too, with Dylan Cease and Louis Varland combining for 10 of the Blue Jays' 12 strikeouts in the game. Meanwhile, the Toronto Tempo dropped their third game in a row in the WNBA with a 113-91 loss to Indiana. Brittany Sykes ended up leaving the game halfway through with an apparent foot injury. The 32-year-old leads the Tempo in average points in a game and also sits top five in the entire league. Mainly sunny out there for this morning, but we are expecting a few clouds to blow into our area probably throughout the afternoon or evening. No kind of rain, no kind of thunder or lightning is expected, however. In fact, that cloud's probably just going to be passing right over us real quick, because by the time we wake up tomorrow, nice and sunny once again, and nice and sunny for Friday to kick off the Father's Day weekend as well. Today you can expect a high of 26.
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Nothing like kicking off the morning with some AC/DC. Good morning. It is Trent filling in for Sam Pike for the remainder of the work week. Yes, he has some personal matters to attend to. Don't worry. He's completely fine. Honestly, he's probably just out there enjoying the beautiful day that we're going to be expecting for today. I mean, highs sitting in the high 20s, maybe even getting into the low 30s in the back half of the work week, going into the weekend as well. Plus, it's Father's Day weekend. Give the man a break. He's got two fantastic kids that keep him busy. Never mind his full-time job. So I think we can all understand that he wants to go out there and capitalize on the first little bit of summer, which you should be doing too. Head on down to Millennium Park. Head on down to the Esplanade and Trail. Go for a walk today. It's gorgeous out there.

0: Can you believe that summer vacation is almost here? Time to go ahead and start planning a trip with you and your entire family. But let's face it, it's very expensive out there nowadays. Traveling internationally is definitely out, and even going for those classic road trips might be kind of tough with the fuel prices. So if you're looking for maybe a fantastic thing for the entire family to enjoy that's close to home, why don't you go and take them to the Starbelly Jam Music Fest? It's going to be happening in early July, July 10th through 12th, and it's a fantastic way for you and the entire family to pack up the car and go out camping at Crawford Bay. Not only a fantastic view, usually fantastic weather, but also a music festival that has a little bit of everything. 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
1: I'm Greg Nesteroff. A dangerous driving case related to a head-on crash at Janelle in 2021 has ended with a woman pleading guilty to a lesser offense. Gabrielle Lee Nelson admitted this week to one count of driving without due care and attention. She was originally charged with four offenses related to dangerous and impaired driving. She's been placed on probation for 18 months and will have to pay a $500 fine and $75 victim surcharge. Another driver was seriously injured in the crash on Highway 22. City of Castlegar staff are celebrating the success of a rotary press at the South Sewage Treatment Plant.
2: Is it working? Overall, it's a game changer. Yeah, this is a good news story.
1: Assistant Utilities Manager Aaron Geck says they haven't had any odors since the technology was installed. A consultant is looking at other options for a longer-term solution to the city's biosolids problem, but some city councillors like Cheryl McLeod are already sold on the press.
3: I vote for that concept. With both hands, let's vote for that one. Let's sign those nice people up.
1: The city hopes to have a permanent fix designed by the end of the year and built early next year. A Kelowna company will provide pre-construction services for expanding the Castlegar Airport Terminal. City Council has awarded a $60,000 contract to PCL Constructors West Coast Inc. Project manager Ann Siemenen says the company will help refine the design and then offer a price to build it.
4: The idea is that since we've worked very closely with this contractor, we'll have a good relationship. They understand the project very well, so they're the best people usually to do the construction.
1: But she says there's an off-ramp clause if the relationship doesn't work out or if the price is too high. She expects subcontracts will be available for local tradespeople to bid on. The BC government has released a new child and youth well-being plan. It lays out steps to improve coordination of services between government ministries and prevents kids and families from falling through cracks. Children and Family Development Minister Jody Wickens says the province is examining whether to merge her ministry with the Ministry for Social Development.
5: And as a part of this engagement over the summer, we will be working with those experts on how we can deliver that more integrated coordination approach. That could mean

0: potentially that our ministries come together. It could not.
1: She says families with complex needs often have to repeat their story over and over as they're bounced between ministries and agencies. Fundraising for Nelson's Civic Theater renovation is moving closer to the finish line. The province is providing around $554,000 toward the project this year through its Rural Economic Diversification and Infrastructure Program. The funding will support the theater's renovation to turn it into a three-screen venue. The overall project budget sits at $7.4 million. About $5 million has been raised so far, with roughly $2.4 million left. And Pulpit Rock may be free to hike, but keeping it in good shape isn't. The Nelson Running Club has launched the Prepay Your Pulpit campaign, asking users to chip in for trail maintenance. Director Stephen Harris says a lot goes into the work.
2: There's a lot of work that needs to be done, drainage and switchbacks and new steps and stairs. It all takes not only time and voluntary labor, but it takes money. And so helping people to have an easy option to make a quick and simple and small donation will go a long way in keeping that trail fantastic.
1: Donations can be made online or on the trail directly using QR codes that are soon to be installed.
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4: George Springer hits his 300th home run of his career in a big 6-1 win over the Boston Red Sox last night. Toronto's pitching looked pretty solid too, with Dylan Cease and Louis Varland combining for 10 of the Blue Jays' 12 strikeouts in the game. Meanwhile, the Toronto Tempo dropped their third game in a row in the WNBA with a 113-91 loss to Indiana. Brittany Sykes ended up leaving the game halfway through with an apparent foot injury. The 32-year-old leads the Tempo in average points in a game and also sits top five in the entire league.
3: Your weather.
4: Mainly sunny out there for this morning, but we are expecting a few clouds to blow into our area probably throughout the afternoon or evening. No kind of rain, no kind of thunder or lightning is expected, however. In fact, that cloud's probably just going to be passing right over us real quick, because by the time we wake up tomorrow, nice and sunny once again, and nice and sunny for Friday to kick off the Father's Day weekend as well. Today you can expect a high of 26.
3: The Goat.

0: The weather was iffy at best at the very beginning of June. I think we can all admit that. But now that the sun is officially here, it's time to capitalize and get the fellas together for a classic golf game. And if your wife is not okay with it, well, just tell her, babe, I gotta go and get a chance for us to win $800 cash. Not even that. If I sink a hole in one, I might be bringing home $10,000. I'm, of course, talking about the Community Foundation of Castle Garden District's third annual golf tournament that's happening at the end of this month. It's a fantastic scramble format. You must be 19 years of older, but let me tell you, there's a fantastic way for you to win a lot of money, not to mention some great 50-50 draws as well. There's going to be some fun games. There's going to be a great dinner at the 19th and so much more at the Castle Garden Golf Course. But you got to make sure that you get yourself trained because this is happening June the 28th, so you don't have a lot of time. 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

0: Some Linkin Park here on The GOAT. Of course, wrapping up their time in the Download Festival out in the UK just last week. If you don't know what the Download Festival is, allegedly it's the most premier rock and roll festival to go and perform at the UK. Only the hardest rockers, only the biggest acts. And believe it or not, this was the very first time that on the main stage, they actually had a band where the lead vocalist was female. Of course, Emily Armstrong took on that role a couple years ago after Linkin Park was in a little bit of hiatus. They kind of just decided to bring Emily on as like a co-vocalist, but needless to say, she absolutely was able to run away with it. They created some great hits. And how did they do at the Download Fest? Needless to say, they had the biggest turnout. Nearly 100,000 people going and seeing them on the main stage alone. Of course, it's been a little while since we've seen Linkin Park actually making like a chart topper hit, but hey, we're still early in the year of 2026. Usually they like to start creating some hits in the back half of the summer and more into the fall. So needless to say, I think it will be very, very soon when we see another Linkin Park hit that's hitting the charts, hitting the tops, and most likely going to be added to the GOAT's playlist.
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1: I'm Greg Nesteroff. A woman charged in a head-on crash at Janelle nearly 5 years ago has been sentenced. Gabrielle Lee Nelson was originally charged with four counts related to impaired and dangerous driving, but she pleaded guilty this week to a single count of driving without due care and attention. She received 18 months probation, a $500 fine, and a $75 victim surcharge. The 2021 crash left another woman seriously injured. BC's government has released an action plan to improve coordination of child, youth, and family services. Children and Family Development Minister Jody Wickens says every family deserves help when they reach out for it.
2: Yet too often we hear from families that accessing services which are meant to support them can be complex and fragmented for them.
1: The plan comes 2 years after a report from BC's representative for children and youth. It detailed how provincial failings led to the torture and death of an 11-year-old Indigenous boy in care. Castlegar City Council has awarded a contract for pre-construction services to expand the airport terminal. PCL Constructors West Coast Inc. of Kelowna will be paid $60,000. Project manager Ann Siemenen says they'll provide advice through the design process.
3: By having them on board during design, basically helps give us, one, an improved design, because you have someone who's got the building mindset, looking at what the architect is coming up with and being able to provide comments.
1: At the end, she says the company will offer a price to do the construction that the city can accept or reject. She adds local tradespeople will still be able to bid on subcontracts. A rotary press at Castlegar's South Sewage Treatment Plant is doing exactly what it should. It was brought in as a temporary solution to the city's biosolids problem. And Assistant Utilities Manager Aaron Geck says so far it's been a big success.
4: It's a pretty big win for us. The team in general is pretty happy with what we're dealing with now, and I'm sure residents are a little bit happier as well.
1: No odors have been reported since the press went into service. The city's still working on a longer-term solution that might use similar technology, but a consultant will present a few other options as well. Nelson Civic Theatre Society is a step closer to fully funding its multi-million dollar renovation. It secured another $554,000 in provincial funding to support its plans to turn the theatre into a three-screen venue. The project has an estimated total cost of about $7.4 million. This contribution brings the society closer to its fundraising goal, with about another $2.4 million left to raise. The funding's being provided through BC's Rural Economic Diversification and Infrastructure Program. And the cost of maintaining Nelson's Pulpit Rock Trail is adding up, and the community's being asked to help shoulder the load. The Nelson Running Club has launched the Prepay Your Pulpit campaign, asking users for donations to support ongoing trail maintenance. Director Stephen Harris says even just a few dollars could make a difference.
5: It's a free trail to use, but trail maintenance is not free. There's contractors and equipment and tools, and it takes a lot to maintain one of those trails. And so we're asking people to kick in a couple of dollars to help out with that.
1: QR codes will be installed along the trail next month, allowing hikers to donate on the spot.
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7: George Springer hits his 300th home run of his career in a big 6-1 win over the Boston Red Sox last night. Toronto's pitching looked pretty solid too, with Dylan Cease and Louis Varland combining for 10 of the Blue Jays' 12 strikeouts in the game. Meanwhile, the Toronto Tempo dropped their third game in a row in the WNBA with a 113-91 loss to Indiana. Brittany Sykes ended up leaving the game halfway through with an apparent foot injury. The 32-year-old leads the Tempo in average points in a game and also sits top five in the entire league. Mainly sunny out there for this morning, but we are expecting a few clouds to blow into our area probably throughout the afternoon or evening. No kind of rain, no kind of thunder or lightning is expected, however. In fact, that cloud's probably just going to be passing right over us real quick, because by the time we wake up tomorrow, nice and sunny once again, and nice and sunny for Friday to kick off the Father's Day weekend as well. Today you can expect a high of 26.
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Have you gotten a chance to go and enjoy an Oots open mic night at Harry's Hall here in Castlegar yet? If not, you've truly done yourself a disservice. There has been so many talented musicians from Castlegar, Trail, Nelson, and everywhere in between, as basically they're putting a great spotlight on some homegrown talent. And that continues on for this upcoming Sunday, as Hell's Bells is going to be performing. Whether you're looking to go for a fantastic show to dance to sing along with, or to sit back and listen to music, hey, this show is perfect for you and perfect for all ages. It's a six-piece woman's vocal ensemble built on curiosity and collaboration. And if I have not convinced you yet, highly recommend that you swing on over to our Facebook page. Bryce did a great interview with some of those ladies. And let me tell you, it's going to be a great show this upcoming Sunday at Harry's Hall in Castlegar at 5:30.

0: What we can expect Friday night. Of course, Vinyl Power Hour is where we go and take a little bit of a trip down memory lane, playing one of the greatest albums of all time from front to back, the way that music was intended to be listened to, if not live, completely recorded on vinyl. And let me tell you, we are going to be doing some REM, but we are going to be doing their sixth studio album, Green. Now, it doesn't have that song, What's the Frequency, but it does have some absolute bangers, including Orange Crush and one of my personal favorites from REM, Stand. 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
1: I'm Greg Nesteroff. A dangerous driving case related to a head-on crash at Janelle in 2021 has ended with a woman pleading guilty to a lesser offense. Gabrielle Lee Nelson admitted this week to one count of driving without due care and attention. She was originally charged with four offenses related to dangerous and impaired driving. She's been placed on probation for 18 months and will have to pay a $500 fine and $75 victim surcharge. Another driver was seriously injured in the crash on Highway 22. City of Castlegar staff are celebrating the success of a rotary press at the South Sewage Treatment Plant.
2: Is it working? Overall, it's a game changer. Yeah, this is a good news story.
1: Assistant Utilities Manager Aaron Geck says they haven't had any odors since the technology was installed. A consultant is looking at other options for a longer-term solution to the city's biosolids problem, but some city councillors like Cheryl McLeod are already sold on the press.
3: I vote for that concept. With both hands, let's vote for that one. Let's sign those nice people up.
1: The city hopes to have a permanent fix designed by the end of the year and built early next year. A Kelowna company will provide pre-construction services for expanding the Castlegar Airport Terminal. City Council has awarded a $60,000 contract to PCL Constructors West Coast Inc. Project manager Ann Siemenen says the company will help refine the design and then offer a price to build it.
4: The idea is that since we've worked very closely with this contractor, we'll have a good relationship. They understand the project very well, so they're the best people usually to do the construction.
1: But she says there's an off-ramp clause if the relationship doesn't work out or if the price is too high. She expects subcontracts will be available for local tradespeople to bid on. The BC government has released a new child and youth well-being plan. It lays out steps to improve coordination of services between government ministries and prevents kids and families from falling through cracks. Children and Family Development Minister Jody Wickens says the province is examining whether to merge her ministry with the Ministry for Social Development.
5: And as a part of this engagement over the summer, we will be working with those experts on how we can deliver that more integrated coordination approach. That could mean potentially that our ministries come together. It could not.
1: She says families with complex needs often have to repeat their story over and over as they're bounced between ministries and agencies. Fundraising for Nelson's Civic Theater renovation is moving closer to the finish line. The province is providing around $554,000 toward the project this year through its Rural Economic Diversification and Infrastructure Program. The funding will support the theater's renovation to turn it into a three-screen venue. The overall project budget sits at $7.4 million. About $5 million has been raised so far, with roughly $2.4 million left. And Pulpit Rock may be free to hike, but keeping it in good shape isn't. The Nelson Running Club has launched the Prepay Your Pulpit campaign, asking users to chip in for trail maintenance. Director Stephen Harris says a lot goes into the work.
6: There's a lot of work that needs to be done, drainage and switchbacks and new steps and stairs. It all takes not only time and voluntary labor, but it takes money. And so helping people to have an easy option to make a quick and simple and small donation will go a long way in keeping that trail fantastic.
1: Donations can be made online or on the trail directly using QR codes that are soon to be installed.
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1: George Springer hits his 300th home run of his career in a big 6-1 win over the Boston Red Sox last night. Toronto's pitching looked pretty solid too, with Dylan Cease and Louis Varland combining for 10 of the Blue Jays' 12 strikeouts in the game. Meanwhile, the Toronto Tempo dropped their third game in a row in the WNBA with a 113-91 loss to Indiana. Brittany Sykes ended up leaving the game halfway through with an apparent foot injury. The 32-year-old leads the Tempo in average points in a game and also sits top five in the entire league.
2: Good weather.
1: Mainly sunny out there for this morning, but we are expecting a few clouds to blow into our area probably throughout the afternoon or evening. No kind of rain, no kind of thunder or lightning is expected, however. In fact, that cloud's probably just going to be passing right over us real quick, because by the time we wake up tomorrow, nice and sunny once again, and nice and sunny for Friday to kick off the Father's Day weekend as well. Today you can expect a high of 26.
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0: Arguably the best known Peter Frampton song with Baby I Love Your Way. But is it the greatest Peter Frampton song? I don't know. He did recently release an album within the past month called Carry the Light. Now, this is actually his first full-length album that was completely original rock material written by himself. But I really like this album specifically because it's just a labor of love between, you know, his entire music career as well as his family. Some people that helped him work on this album was Julian Frampton, his own son. And of course, my favorite song on the entire album is I'm Sorry to Elle, a dedication to his granddaughter and featuring Graham Nash from Nash and Young. Yes, that Nash. Hence why I say it's just a labor of love and a little bit of a chapter of all the fantastic stories that he's had so far in his career. Of course, Carry the Light was released on May 15th and now is available everywhere for purchase. And who knows, maybe we should be throwing a few more recent Peter Frampton songs into the GOAT mix, eh?
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0: Talking to our very good friend, Mr. Dan Ashland from AM Ford and AM Plus and Trail today, where they have a fine selection of vehicles, but that's not all.
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1: I'm Greg Nesteroff. A woman charged in a head-on crash at Janelle nearly 5 years ago has been sentenced. Gabrielle Lee Nelson was originally charged with four counts related to impaired and dangerous driving, but she pleaded guilty this week to a single count of driving without due care and attention. She received 18 months probation, a $500 fine, and a $75 victim surcharge. The 2021 crash left another woman seriously injured. BC's government has released an action plan to improve coordination of child, youth, and family services. Children and Family Development Minister Jody Wickens says every family deserves help when they reach out for it.
2: Yet too often we hear from families that accessing services which are meant to support them can be complex and fragmented for them.
1: The plan comes 2 years after a report from BC's representative for children and youth. It detailed how provincial failings led to the torture and death of an 11-year-old Indigenous boy in care. Castlegar City Council has awarded a contract for pre-construction services to expand the airport terminal. PCL Constructors West Coast Inc. of Kelowna will be paid $60,000. Project manager Ann Siemenen says they'll provide advice through the design process.
3: By having them on board during design, basically helps give us, one, an improved design, because you have someone who's got the building mindset, looking at what the architect is coming up with and being able to provide comments.
1: At the end, she says the company will offer a price to do the construction that the city can accept or reject. She adds local tradespeople will still be able to bid on subcontracts. A rotary press at Castlegar's South Sewage Treatment Plant is doing exactly what it should. It was brought in as a temporary solution to the city's biosolids problem. And Assistant Utilities Manager Aaron Geck says so far it's been a big success.
4: It's a pretty big win for us. The team in general is pretty happy with what we're dealing with now, and I'm sure residents are a little bit happier as well.
1: No odors have been reported since the press went into service. The city's still working on a longer-term solution that might use similar technology, but a consultant will present a few other options as well. Nelson Civic Theatre Society is a step closer to fully funding its multi-million dollar renovation. It secured another $554,000 in provincial funding to support its plans to turn the theatre into a three-screen venue. The project has an estimated total cost of about $7.4 million. This contribution brings the society closer to its fundraising goal, with about another $2.4 million left to raise. The funding's being provided through BC's Rural Economic Diversification and Infrastructure Program. And the cost of maintaining Nelson's Pulpit Rock Trail is adding up, and the community is being asked to help shoulder the load. The Nelson Running Club has launched the Prepay Your Pulpit campaign, asking users for donations to support ongoing trail maintenance. Director Stephen Harris says even just a few dollars could make a difference.
5: It's a free trail to use, but trail maintenance is not free. There's contractors and equipment and tools, and it takes a lot to maintain one of those trails. And so we're asking people to kick in a couple of dollars to help out with that.
1: QR codes will be installed along the trail next month, allowing hikers to donate on the spot.
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6: George Springer hits his 300th home run of his career in a big 6-1 win over the Boston Red Sox last night. Toronto's pitching looked pretty solid too, with Dylan Cease and Louis Varland combining for 10 of the Blue Jays' 12 strikeouts in the game. Meanwhile, the Toronto Tempo dropped their third game in a row in the WNBA with a 113-91 loss to Indiana. Brittany Sykes ended up leaving the game halfway through with an apparent foot injury. The 32-year-old leads the Tempo in average points in a game and also sits top five in the entire league.
7: Goat Sports for the Bombay Restaurant in Castlegar. 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
0: Goat Weather.
6: Mainly sunny out there for this morning, but we are expecting a few clouds to blow into our area probably throughout the afternoon or evening. No kind of rain, no kind of thunder or lightning is expected, however. In fact, that cloud's probably just going to be passing right over us real quick, because by the time we wake up tomorrow, nice and sunny once again, and nice and sunny for Friday to kick off the Father's Day weekend as well. Today you can expect a high of 26.
0: The Goat

You know, the Trues are super successful and super talented as well, but it's kind of a shock in the way that basically their music career started, because they were just a bunch of friends that met in the town of Antigonish, Nova Scotia. And you might be saying, Trent, you made that up. I might be, to be completely honest, because that town is so small, it only has about 5,000 residents. And that's current day. Could you imagine when the Trues started? It was probably like half that, maybe even like a quarter of that. That's why our brand new initiative, madeandplayedincanada.ca, is so important. We want to put a spotlight on the fantastic musicians that we have in our small little town. Castlegar, Trail, Nelson, everywhere in between, and all abroad as well. If you're a musician, if you're a singer, if you're a DJ, whatever it's the case, we want to hear from you, put a spotlight on you, and ultimately see you become the next Trues. See you become successful. Maybe even start spending your stuff right here on the GOAT. Or maybe at our sister stations in Trail, in Nelson, out in Ontario, the Yukon, or somewhere else throughout our great nation. So if you are a musician, make sure that you get yourself signed up today, madeandplayedincanada.ca, and share what you do best.

0: Another iconic Canadian band in 3 days grace here on The Goat. And of course, I just let you know about Maiden Played in Canada, our best chance of trying to get you seen. 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

Sounds like we are getting some news from the Castlegar Airport as they're getting some money to go ahead and expand some of their terminals. Will this make it so that they're more successful in actually sending flights out of there? I don't know. But I do know that Greg Nesteroff has all the details next.

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1: I'm Greg Nesteroff. A dangerous driving case related to a head-on crash at Janelle in 2021 has ended with a woman pleading guilty to a lesser offense. Gabrielle Lee Nelson admitted this week to one count of driving without due care and attention. She was originally charged with four offenses related to dangerous and impaired driving. She's been placed on probation for 18 months and will have to pay a $500 fine and $75 victim surcharge. Another driver was seriously injured in the crash on Highway 22. City of Castlegar staff are celebrating the success of a rotary press at the South Sewage Treatment Plant.
2: Is it working? Overall, it's a game changer. Yeah, this is a good news story.
1: Assistant Utilities Manager Aaron Geck says they haven't had any odors since the technology was installed. A consultant is looking at other options for a longer-term solution to the city's biosolids problem, but some city councillors like Cheryl McLeod are already sold on the press.
3: I vote for that concept. With both hands, let's vote for that one. Let's sign those nice people up.
1: The city hopes to have a permanent fix designed by the end of the year and built early next year. A Kelowna company will provide pre-construction services for expanding the Castlegar Airport Terminal. City Council has awarded a $60,000 contract to PCL Constructors West Coast, Inc. Project manager Ann Siemenen says the company will help refine the design and then offer a price to build it.
4: The idea is that since we've worked very closely with this contractor, we'll have a good relationship. They understand the project very well, so they're the best people usually to do the construction.
1: But she says there's an off-ramp clause if the relationship doesn't work out or if the price is too high. She expects subcontracts will be available for local tradespeople to bid on. The BC government has released a new child and youth well-being plan. It lays out steps to improve coordination of services between government ministries and prevents kids and families from falling through cracks. Children and Family Development Minister Jody Wickens says the province is examining whether to merge her ministry with the Ministry for Social Development.
5: And as a part of this engagement over the summer, we will be working with those experts on how we can deliver that more integrated coordination approach. That could mean potentially that our ministries come together. It could not.
1: She says families with complex needs often have to repeat their story over and over as they're bounced between ministries and agencies. Fundraising for Nelson's Civic Theater renovation is moving closer to the finish line. The province is providing around $554,000 toward the project this year through its Rural Economic Diversification and Infrastructure Program. The funding will support the theater's renovation to turn it into a three-screen venue. The overall project budget sits at $7.4 million. About $5 million has been raised so far, with roughly $2.4 million left. And Pulpit Rock may be free to hike, but keeping it in good shape isn't. The Nelson Running Club has launched the Prepay Your Pulpit campaign, asking users to chip in for trail maintenance. Director Stephen Harris says a lot goes into the work.
6: There's a lot of work that needs to be done, drainage and switchbacks and new steps and stairs. It all takes not only time and voluntary labor, but it takes money. And so helping people to have an easy option to make a quick and simple and small donation will go a long way in keeping that trail fantastic.
1: Donations can be made online or on the trail directly using QR codes that are soon to be installed.
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7: George Springer hits his 300th home run of his career in a big 6-1 win over the Boston Red Sox last night. Toronto's pitching looked pretty solid too, with Dylan Cease and Louis Varland combining for 10 of the Blue Jays' 12 strikeouts in the game. Meanwhile, the Toronto Tempo dropped their third game in a row in the WNBA with a 113-91 loss to Indiana. Brittany Sykes ended up leaving the game halfway through with an apparent foot injury. The 32-year-old leads the Tempo in average points in a game and also sits top five in the entire league.

0: Out weather.
1: Mainly sunny out there for this morning, but we are expecting a few clouds to blow into our area probably throughout the afternoon or evening. No kind of rain, no kind of thunder or lightning is expected, however. In fact, that cloud's probably just going to be passing right over us real quick, because by the time we wake up tomorrow, nice and sunny once again, and nice and sunny for Friday to kick off the Father's Day weekend as well. Today you can expect a high of 26.
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0: Well, did anyone get a chance to see any of the motorcycle gang that was riding throughout town over the weekend? I hate to break it to you, but there's another motorcycle gang that's going to be hot on their heels this weekend. But this one is a heck of a lot more friendly and doing some really great stuff for our community. Yes, the annual Food Bank Poker Run is going to be going on, hosted by the West Kootenay Toy Run Association, where basically bikers can go ahead and meet up for some breakfast, as well as picking out their poker hands at the A&W in Castlegar at 9 a.m. on Saturday. Then they're going to be riding out towards Nelson's A&W, then out towards Caslow, then the Silverstone Camp Cafe, and then slowly but surely making it all the way back to the Lion's Head out toward Robson. Now, it all kicks off at 9 a.m. on Saturday. If you're interested, one hand costs $10, three hands for $25, and 60% of the pot will go towards the food bank, with 40% going to the closest hand. So you might walk away with some great cash. Regardless, you're walking away knowing that you're supporting a great local organization, as that money, once again, is going to be spread across a bunch of food banks throughout our area. Once again, all happening this upcoming Saturday, kicking off at the Castlegar A&W.
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0: Well, next weekend, it's all about celebrating cultures here in Castlegar, as is the annual Can Jam Link Up, one of my favorite events because it's one of the most delicious events that happens down at Millennium Park. Mouth-watering food all on for a really good price, not to mention live music and fun for the kids, fun for the adults as well, with a whole bunch of activities. Not to mention, it's a great fundraiser for CIRPA. I don't know how many of you out there have actually gotten a chance to meet Dr. Nick Sparrow, but let me tell you, he might be the most lovely man in the entire world. Just by that, I mean, like, he's a genuine guy. He's super nice. He's super appreciative of every single thing that anyone in the community does. Heck, if he saw you at the Can Jam Link Up, he would personally come up to you and be like, thank you so much. I really appreciate you being here. And you'd be like, I've done nothing but listen to music there, Dr. Nick. I mean, no worries, I guess. Like, he's the most genuine person in the world. So support him and support the Can Jam Link Up next weekend at Millennium Park, kicking off around noon until 5.
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1: I'm Greg Nesteroff. A woman charged in a head-on crash at Janelle nearly 5 years ago has been sentenced. Gabrielle Lee Nelson was originally charged with four counts related to impaired and dangerous driving, but she pleaded guilty this week to a single count of driving without due care and attention. She received 18 months probation, a $500 fine, and a $75 victim surcharge. The 2021 crash left another woman seriously injured. BC's government has released an action plan to improve coordination of child, youth, and family services. Children and Family Development Minister Jody Wickens says every family deserves help when they reach out for it.
2: Yet too often we hear from families that accessing services which are meant to support them can be complex and fragmented for them.
1: The plan comes 2 years after a report from BC's representative for children and youth. It detailed how provincial failings led to the torture and death of an 11-year-old Indigenous boy in care. Castlegar City Council has awarded a contract for pre-construction services to expand the airport terminal. PCL Constructors West Coast Inc. of Kelowna will be paid $60,000. Project manager Ann Siemenen says they'll provide advice through the design process.
3: By having them on board during design, basically helps give us, one, an improved design, because you have someone who's got the building mindset, looking at what the architect is coming up with and being able to provide comments.
1: At the end, she says the company will offer a price to do the construction that the city can accept or reject. She adds local tradespeople will still be able to bid on subcontracts. A rotary press at Castlegar's South Sewage Treatment Plant is doing exactly what it should. It was brought in as a temporary solution to the city's biosolids problem. And Assistant Utilities Manager Aaron Geck says so far it's been a big success.
4: It's a pretty big win for us. The team in general is pretty happy with what we're dealing with now, and I'm sure residents are a little bit happier as well.
1: No odors have been reported since the press went into service. The city's still working on a longer-term solution that might use similar technology, but a consultant will present a few other options as well. Nelson Civic Theatre Society is a step closer to fully funding its multi-million dollar renovation. It secured another $554,000 in provincial funding to support its plans to turn the theatre into a three-screen venue. The project has an estimated total cost of about $7.4 million. This contribution brings the society closer to its fundraising goal, with about another $2.4 million left to raise. The funding's being provided through BC's Rural Economic Diversification and Infrastructure Program. And the cost of maintaining Nelson's Pulpit Rock Trail is adding up, and the community's being asked to help shoulder the load. The Nelson Running Club has launched the Prepay Your Pulpit campaign, asking users for donations to support ongoing trail maintenance. Director Stephen Harris says even just a few dollars could make a difference.
5: It's a free trail to use, but trail maintenance is not free. There's contractors and equipment and tools, and it takes a lot to maintain one of those trails. And so we're asking people to kick in a couple of dollars to help out with that.
1: QR codes will be installed along the trail next month, allowing hikers to donate on the spot.
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6: George Springer hits his 300th home run of his career in a big 6-1 win over the Boston Red Sox last night. Toronto's pitching looked pretty solid too, with Dylan Cease and Louis Varland combining for 10 of the Blue Jays' 12 strikeouts in the game. Meanwhile, the Toronto Tempo dropped their third game in a row in the WNBA with a 113-91 loss to Indiana. Brittany Sykes ended up leaving the game halfway through with an apparent foot injury. The 32-year-old leads the Tempo in average points in a game and also sits top five in the entire league. Mainly sunny out there for this morning, but we are expecting a few clouds to blow into our area probably throughout the afternoon or evening. No kind of rain, no kind of thunder or lightning is expected, however. In fact, that cloud's probably just going to be passing right over us real quick, because by the time we wake up tomorrow, nice and sunny once again, and nice and sunny for Friday to kick off the Father's Day weekend as well. Today you can expect a high of 26.
0: Okay, we know why you came here, so get ready to rock. 99.3 The GOAT.

Can you believe that in exactly 2 weeks, it's going to be Canada Day? I mean, I cannot believe how fast that June has been flying by. But that being said, when it comes to Canada Day, the place to be is down at Millennium Park right here in Castlegar. Why? Because there's free entertainment happening all day long. I'm talking about enough Canada Day cupcakes to go ahead and stuff you for an entire year. Live entertainment up there on the main stage. Interactive kids play zones with activities for them. Activities for the adults as well with some adult-friendly games. Not to mention free hot dogs while supplies last. And of course, ideally some fireworks by the end of the night. Of course, make sure you have that day marked on your calendar. But also, if you're interested in volunteering, well, they're definitely looking for some people to help set up the event as well as take it down when it's all said and done. That sounds like something that you're interested in. Get in contact with the team today at 250-608-2655. The GOAT.

0: The Blue Stones here on The Goat, and now it's time to talk about the Stones that we all think about when we talk about some rock and roll, and that's the Rolling Stones, set to make their fantastic album debut once again next month with Foreign Tongue. Their first album since 2023's Hackney Diamonds is expected to have a star-studded amount of cameos in it, including Paul McCartney, Steve Winwood, The Cure's Robert Smith, and even Chad Smith of the Red Hot Chili Peppers. On the one hand, I'm like, my gosh, these guys are like pushing 90 years young. There's bound to be a time that you just give it up and you go, you know what? We had a great run. We're arguably the greatest rock and roll band of all time. Let's go out on a high note. But on the other hand, I'm like, I'm curious what this album's going to sound like. I know I'm going to listen through it, the entire thing from front to back at least once, if not twice. And who knows, we might even add some of the music into our playlist because they are just so, so timeless.
1: 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With the Tech Community Update, here's Jeremy Lucchini.
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0: You know, this past weekend with the weather being really nice, I was like, you know what? I just want to go for a nice drive. Roll down the windows, crank up that stereo. So I was driving out towards the Lions Pub, drove a little bit past that, you know, along the beach there. And you know what was going the other way? This gorgeous canary yellow Corvette. It was definitely something that caught my eye. And I think that's the point. A, it's a gorgeous car, but B, that popping kind of color, whew, definitely made me feel very jealous and a little bit more self-conscious about my 2008 Ford Ranger. But let's face it, with the weather getting nicer, we're going to see a lot more of those classic cars popping up, especially with this weekend being cruising the Columbia out in trail. Yes, of course, there's going to be some registration or pre-registration happening on the Friday at Tailout Brewing. And then on Saturday, then you're going to be heading on down to the Esplanade and Trail to go and see all these fantastic classics. And if you don't get a chance to see them on trail on a Saturday, you might get a chance on Sunday as well. There's going to be a meet and greet at Castle Garza Chances Casino, some barbecue, some entertainment, and just overall people drooling over these absolutely gorgeous vehicles. So come by, say hi, and hey, who knows? Polish up your own vehicle if you have one. If you have a 2008 Ford Ranger, hate to break it to you, probably doesn't apply to you.
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0: Well, hold your head up high there, people. You did it. You made it to work. You did the hard part. Now, all that it is daydreaming while you're looking at the beautiful weather outside, waiting for Bryce to hang out with you from 2 through 6 in the back half of your workday. Of course, it's Wildcard Wednesday, so I really don't know what's planned, but I do know that he asked how much they could take from the budget for a tiger, a unicycle, and 40 pounds of butter. Don't know if he's going to be using any of that for today, but hey, tune in. I know it's going to be a great show. And hey, if you come on back tomorrow, it'll be me filling in for Sam Pike once again during your Power Rock Mornings.
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1: I'm Storm Lenny. A dangerous driving case related to a head-on crash at Janelle in 2021 has ended with a woman pleading guilty to a lesser offense. Gabrielle Lee Nelson admitted this week to one count of driving without due care and attention. She was originally charged with four offenses related to dangerous and impaired driving. She's been placed on probation for 18 months and will have to pay a $500 fine and a $75 victim surcharge. Another driver was seriously injured in the crash on Highway 22. City of Castlegar staff are celebrating the success of a rotary press at the South Sewage Treatment Plant.
2: Is it working? Overall, it's a game changer. Yeah, this is a good news story.
1: Assistant Utilities Manager Aaron Geck says they haven't had any odors since the technology was installed. A consultant is looking at other options for a longer-term solution to the city's biosolids problems, but some city councillors, like Cheryl McLeod, are already sold on the press.
3: I vote for that concept. With both hands, let's vote for that one. Let's sign those nice people up.
1: The city hopes to have a permanent fix designed by the end of the year and built early next year. A Kelowna company will provide pre-construction services for expanding the Castlegar Airport Terminal. City Council has awarded a $60,000 contract to PCL Constructors West Coast Inc. Project manager Anne Siemenin says the company will help refine the design and then offer a price to build it.
4: The idea is that since we've worked very closely with this contractor, we'll have a good relationship. They understand the project very well, so they're the best people usually to do the construction.
1: But she says there's an off-ramp clause if the relationship doesn't work out or if the price is too high. She expects subcontracts will be available for local tradespeople to bid on. The BC government has released a new child and youth well-being plan. It lays out steps to improve coordination of services between government ministries and prevent kids and families from falling through the cracks. Children and Family Development Minister Jody Wickens says the province is examining whether to merge her ministry with the Ministry for Social Development.
5: And as a part of this engagement over the summer, we will be working with those experts on how we can deliver that more integrated coordination approach. That could mean potentially that our ministries come together. It could not.
1: She says families with complex needs often have to repeat their story over and over as they're bounced between ministries and agencies. Fundraising for Nelson Civic Theatre renovation is moving closer to the finish line. The province is providing around $555,000 towards the project this year through its Rural Economic Diversification and Infrastructure Program. The funding will support the theatre's renovation to turn it into a three-screen venue. The overall project budget sits at $7.4 million. About $5 million has been raised so far, with roughly $2.4 million left to go. Pulpit Rock may be free to hike, but keeping it in good shape isn't. The Nelson Running Club has launched the Prepay Your Pulpit campaign, asking users to chip in for trail maintenance. Director Stephen Harris says there's a lot that goes into the work.
6: There's a lot of work that needs to be done, drainage and switchbacks and new steps and stairs. It all takes not only time and voluntary labor, but it takes money. And so helping people to have an easy option to make a quick and simple and small donation will go a long way in keeping that trail fantastic.
1: Donations can be made online or on the trail directly using QR codes that are soon to be installed.
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1: The Toronto Maple Leafs have hired a KIJHL alumni as their next head coach. Jim Hiller was a winger for the Kimberley Knights for a couple seasons before moving on to a bunch of other junior teams throughout Canada and even played 63 games in the NHL. Most recently, the 57-year-old was the bench boss for the LA Kings before being fired on March 1st. Meanwhile, the Blue Jays are looking for a repeat performance of yesterday's game against the Red Sox. It appears that Max Scherzer is penciled in as Toronto's starter.
0: Guess roads and weather.
1: Single-lane traffic is in effect over the Kootenay Pass from Salmo to Creston until 4 p.m. In our weather forecast, a mix of sun and clouds this afternoon with a high of 26, a few clouds tonight dropping down to 10, sunny tomorrow afternoon with a high of 28, and clear skies dropping down to 9 for tomorrow night. I'm Storm Lenny.
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world-class rock. Hey, hey, mama, said the way you move gonna make you sweat, gonna make you groove. Oh, yeah, that's it. The GOAT.

Good afternoon. I'm Bryce. That's a Econoline Crush kicking it off with You Don't Know What It's Like. And I think we know what it's like today. It's absolutely beautiful, perfect day, you know? It's nice, warm, and toasty, but we got a little bit of cloud coverage as well to hide us a little bit. At this exact moment, we are sitting at 27 degrees, which is right in that sweet spot between 25 and 30, which is utterly perfect. And more of the same. Tomorrow, 28, same for Friday, Saturday, 27. Looks like we're going to be hitting 30 degrees by Monday or Tuesday, though. So more of the same, sunshine. And after today, a lot less cloud coverage as well. So it's going to be warming up significantly. So just get ready for it. Get the sunscreen on and don't be an idiot. Speaking of idiots, here's American Idiot on the GOAT.

0: Rush on the goat. We all have free will, right? So I can't tell you what to do, but I can tell you what would be a good thing to do, all right? The B-Side Record Shop is closing down on Friday. So sad to see it go. So this is the third last day it's open. It is open right now until 5, tomorrow 11 to 5, and then Friday 11 to 5 as well. Browse the store. I went on the weekend, got myself a couple albums, and just support Lisa, right? Before they closed down, they got great deal on vinyl, on tees, hoodies, hats, both used and new, skate gear as well. And honestly, just really, really sad to see it go. I really, really am. I love that store. And a big shout out to Lisa for keeping it going as long as she could. But unfortunately, only a couple more days to go. So if you can, squeeze over, make it over to Trail and stop by the B-side before it shuts down.
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6: 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Leave before this gets awkward.

Matthew Good is truly indestructible. It's the GOAT. All right. Anniversary album, The Getaway by Red Hot Chili Peppers, turns 10 years old today. The fact that this album is 10 years old blows me away. I feel like it came out yesterday, but that's beside the point. And at this time, the Chili Peppers sort of had been changing their sound here, right? The whole, the funk rock energy that they had made famous in the 90s and early 2000s. This one's a little bit more atmospheric and textured. Focuses maybe more on mood than the energy that we had come to know. And we got its lead single here, Dark Necessities. According to frontman Anthony Kiedis, the song is about the darker parts of ourselves that we can't escape. These struggles and flaws and impulses that cause pain, but this pain shapes who we become. It's like the song says that sometimes our greatest challenges aren't just obstacles, they're part of what makes us who we are. Thus, they are indeed dark necessities.

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0: Robert Plant, you are a beautiful human being. 29 Palms on the Go. Such a beautiful song. Just gets me in the feels every time. All right, Grand Forks International Baseball Tournament is on the way, starting on Monday, just a few quick days away. And we've been giving away tickets for the past week or so. And today is the big one. I have full tournament passes up for grabs, all right? If you win today, you are going to get to go to every single game for free. First chance to get your name in the hat. We're going to be doing the draw in the 4 o'clock hour. But if you want to get your name in, just call or text Glacier Honda Rock Line, 250-365-6100. 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

You know, as soon as that song started, I realized how hungry I really was. 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Thank you, Mom. So good. She makes the best cookies. 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It's just the way it is. All right. Made and played in Canada.ca. Check it out, okay? A lot of over 200 plus rising musicians from Canada, and over half of them are from BC, and a lot of them from our area as well. A lot of talent. And if you are a musician or you know one, tell them about Made and Played in Canada. You can put your music on there for radio play. Such a wonderful thing. And one of those artists from Castlegar is Ryan Rain, and I got her for you right now. We've been playing the newer single Fly Away a lot. Thought we could go back to the roots with Ryan's first single, Panic Revolution.

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0: That smell. It's classic Lynyrd Skynyrd on the GOAT. I'm Bryce, and the Bryce is always right. Come on, man. Okay, from Minnesota, police were about to arrest a guy who had an outstanding warrant. They move in, but the suspect says, hold on. All right, he reaches into his pocket. He pulls out a Monopoly get out of jail free card and hands it to the officer. The officer had to take a little break and give a chuckle, but continued with the arrest. Come on, man. Do not pass go. Do not collect $200. Too bad. That money would come in handy for bail.
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You know, Trooper says that the sun can't shine every day, but I look at the forecast and I see sunshine every day. So enjoy that sun. And are you enjoying the FIFA World Cup? We have another Canada game coming up tomorrow at exactly this time, starting at 3 p.m. And I just want to put it out there that Chances Castlegar is showing the every single game on the big screen over at Chances. So if you want to catch it in a pub-type environment, there's your answer. All right. Twisted Sister right now, and they're not going to take it anymore.

0: Pops on the GOAT. I'm Bryce, and... Whoa! Apparently the Hives weren't done yet. There we go. Okay. FIFA World Cup, which is happening right now. And it's funny because there's all these people from around the entire world descending upon North America for this soccer tournament. And I feel like so many people... like here, don't even care. We could care less about the FIFA World Cup and soccer overall. Of course, I'm not speaking for everybody, but on the whole, it feels that way. But what I'm loving is you go on social media and you see all of these like Europeans just losing their mind over like discovering America. You know, even something like drink refills is like a foreign concept to them. And it got me thinking about where we live, right? So here in the Kootenays, what do you think? Like, if somebody were to come here from another country and experience life here, what would surprise them? What would blow their mind about life right here? 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

Keep on loving me, baby. Regina, Saskatchewan's calling James. A few minutes ago, I was asking if somebody from somewhere else in the world got dropped into the West Kootenay, what would surprise them? Alan says all the public space and uncrowded nature. Yes, anyone from an overpopulated city, I don't think they can handle how much open space we have. And really, that goes from coast to coast. Here in Canada, we have so much land, and we're lucky to have it. That's what Canada Day is all about, celebrating what we do have. And this year, Castlegar's celebration going down in Millennium Park and Ponds from 11 a.m. to 2 p.m. and kicking off the musical action, musical acts. Miranda Aileen going to put on a great show with Kelly Waite. I'm looking forward to it. And we're going to hear from Miranda in just a few minutes, so stick around. In the meantime, let's drop some dead weight. It's Broken Love on the GOAT.

0: Yeah, we're really about to shake it up now as, well, I'm excited. Okay, Miranda Aileen, I was just talking about how she's going to be performing in Castlegar at Millennium Park on Canada Day, 11 a.m. That's going to start. She's going to follow that up, go straight to Salmo and perform at their Canada Day event at 2 p.m. But maybe you don't want to wait that long. If you want to hear her this Friday night at 9 p.m., she'll be at Mr. Mike's in Castlegar for Ootsie's Talent Showcase. So check that out. But we're going to hear one of her songs, Dreamless Day, in a little bit. But first, I thought we could hear from Miranda herself. And this is what, according to her, her music is all about.
1: I feel like my music is very much about inspiring people. I feel like that's

0: And I've only just started booking gigs, you know. And it's not to say I couldn't have done it like when I was much younger, but I wasn't ready for it. As soon as I allowed myself to be open to the opportunities, then they started happening for me. So I don't know what's going to be in store for the future, but my place right now is just to be open.
1: Yeah, I love that. That's really great. And, you know, exactly. Everybody lives their life on their own time frame, right? Mm-hmm. And just because it's, yeah, just because you're older doesn't mean anything. Sometimes
0: Absolutely.
1: Maybe you're better off doing it now. Like you said, you're actually ready. If you had done it earlier, maybe it wouldn't have worked out the way that it's working out now.
0: And there's a level of appreciation I have for the experience now that I may not have fully appreciated when I was younger. Even just taking those moments to feel grateful that, hey, like, I'm up on stage, I'm singing for people. This is amazing. This is what I wanted. So it's really like I'm now in the frame of mind where it's like, okay, slow down, enjoy the moment. You don't always have to look ahead to be like, oh, I could have done this better, or like, what's down the line? Like, just be in the moment, because you never know what life has in store, you know?
1: Yeah. Honestly, I love that. Such a powerful message there from Miranda. If there's something that you want to do in life, don't let age or numbers or anything stop you. Just go for it. Miranda is living proof of that. And now Miranda is about to drop us into a dreamless day.

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5: 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As for the other stuff, well, still a little foggy. The GOAT.

Oh, what a night. It's April Wine. I'm Bryce, and the Bryce is right. All right. On this day, 2008, Offspring, Rise and Fall, Rage, and Cage. Now, this is almost like they're getting out of the pop punk sort of era of them and maybe a more mature, grown-up sort of sound. But this song, it's a lead single, You're Gonna Go Far, Kid. It's a little bit ironic, right? It sounds encouraging, right? You're gonna go far, kid, but it's about success achieved through dishonesty and exploitation. And the lyrics sort of describe a manipulative person who rises to power through deception, charisma, and the ability to turn groups against individuals. I'm not gonna say that sounds familiar, but, well, it sounds oddly familiar. It's The Offspring, and You're Gonna Go Far, Kid.

0: You're Gonna Go Far, Kid, to I'm an Adult Now, perfect follow-up by The Pursuit of Happiness. And the pursuit for Grand Forks International Baseball Tournament passes continues here on The GOAT. I have passes to give away here. Full weekend passes, all right? No, sorry, let me re-say that. Full tournament passes. 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
1: I'm Storm Lenny. Creston could soon have a new indoor recreation option. Local nonprofit Kootenay Holds is hoping to develop a family-oriented climbing and wellness hub featuring a bouldering gym, children's play area, and a flexible community space. Board member Christina Schrager pitched the idea to council this week, saying it aligns with the town's goals.
2: We noticed on page 38 of the town plan, it says that we would like to explore the opportunities for bringing recreation sites and facilities, including but not limited to the climbing gym.
1: The total project cost is estimated at $112,000. The group would like to raise at least $40,000 of that locally through sponsorships and donations. Castlegar's municipal payroll grew over 13% in 2025. Kate Brown reports.
3: The city paid over $7.6 million in wages and expenses last year. That's according to the city's annual statement of financial information. It was up about $920,000 over 2024. 57 employees earned at least $75,000 compared to the 46 the previous year, and 23 made at least $100,000, up from 18 a year earlier. Mayor and council were paid a little over $173,000 in stipend and expenses combined. That was down about $12,000 from the previous year due to lower expenses.
1: Provincial officials warn BC could be in for a challenging wildfire season. Forest Minister Ravi Parmar said in a seasonal outlook yesterday that above average temperatures are expected this summer.
4: These conditions, on top of the ongoing drought, are setting us up for an increase in wildfire activity as we enter the core of our wildfire season.
1: He said there's potential for aggressive wildfires in BC's southern interior and the south coast due to drought conditions. Doctor advocacy groups are raising the alarm over growing specialist wait times in BC. A survey conducted by Doctors of BC and Consultant Specialists of BC finds waitlists grew by 10% from 2024 to 2025. Dr. Robert Carruthers, head of Consultant Specialists of BC, says the problem is driven by population growth over the past decade and an aging population.
5: Right now, there's 1.2 million or more people waiting to see a specialist. And even if we had more than 1,000 new specialists to start working on this backlog, it would still take a great deal of time.
1: Doctors of BC is calling on the province to implement a waitlist management program to make the system more efficient. The Regional District of Kootenay Boundary is hosting the grand opening today of a yurt. It's called Moonlight Meadows and it's at Beaver Valley Family Park. The RDKB says it's going to make the park even more attractive to campers. The ribbon cutting and open house runs from 4 until 7. The Nelson Museum Archives and Gallery is mourning the loss of its executive director. Jennifer Neal Dunkerson has died at the age of 53 following a battle with cancer. The museum says Dunkerson died Sunday with her husband by her side. In a statement, the museum described Dunkerson as a calm, giving, and steadfast leader who brought genuine passion to the museum and heritage sectors. She was brought on as executive director in November of 2023. A public celebration of life is planned for June 20th at the museum for anyone to attend.
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1: The Toronto Maple Leafs have hired a KIJHL alumni as their next head coach. Jim Hiller was a winger for the Kimberley Knights for a couple seasons before moving on to a bunch of other junior teams throughout Canada and even played 63 games in the NHL. Most recently, the 57-year-old was the bench boss for the LA Kings before being fired on March 1st. Meanwhile, the Blue Jays are looking for a repeat performance of yesterday's game against the Red Sox. It appears that Max Scherzer is penciled in as Toronto's starter.
0: Guess roads and weather.
1: Nothing to worry about on the roads right now. It's looking all clear on highways in our area. In our weather forecast, a few clouds tonight dropping down to 10, sunny with a high of 28 tomorrow afternoon, clear skies tomorrow night dropping down to 9, and sunny with a high of 28 for Friday. I'm Storm Lenny.
0: Oh yeah, that's it. The GOAT.

Stereo by The Watchmen. I'm Bryce. Just a few minutes away from the final chance to get your name in the hat for full tournament passes to the Grand Forks International Baseball Tournament coming right up. But first, we got Blink-182, and it's kind of been Blink-182 month here. A couple weeks ago, the anniversary of Enema of the State. Last week, Take Off Your Pants and Jacket. Today, it's Dude Ranch from 1997 OTD. This kind of completes the Blink-182 origin story, right? You can draw a pretty clean line through these three albums and feel the rise of Blink-182. But Dude Ranch is the real breakout album. Still, you know, rough around the edges, still punk, that fast kind of skate punk energy. But, well, to quote a Rolling Stone article, Dude Ranch is the masterpiece Blink-182 made right before they fully put the pop in pop punk. Great description right there. There's one single that changed everything for Blink-182, and this is it. Damn it.

0: it's a little better with the sun shining down. Somewhat. Some cloud coverage, but you get the deal. Second chance on the goat. And speaking of second chances, this is your final chance to get your name in the hat. Okay, I have full tournament passes available. Well, up for grabs, I guess, to the Grand Forks International, the baseball tournament, which is starting on Monday. And all you got to do, give me your first and your last name and where you're from. You give me that, I'll add your name and the winner to be announced in a few minutes. 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

0: Time continues slipping into the future, but that's okay. That's just life, right? All right. I have four in total. Two sets of two tournament passes to give away to the GFI, the Grand Forks International. Let's see who's going to take them this time. Dylan Millard, you get the first set. Now let's rattle it back and see who's getting set two. Jake Zondervan. There you have it. The final two tournament passes given away. Thank you to everybody who has entered, who has tried to get them. Fortunately, that just about wraps it up.
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In the dark from Billy Squire, it's time for Odd Origins. Question, what's older, the color orange or the fruit orange? Sounds like a trick question, but it sounds like a trick answer too. The fruit came first. Yes. For a long time, English didn't even have a word for the color orange. It would just be called yellow red or reddish yellow. So when oranges started to gain in popularity, people already knew what the color looked like. They just didn't have a specific name for it. Eventually, the fruit became so familiar, people just started its name for the color too. I think that's kind of hilarious. Because imagine if we just called, it's like, what color is the sun? Banana? Right? Surprisingly, the color orange is named after oranges, not the other way around. And on that note, here's REM with Reddish Yellow Crush.

0: to live on the goat. 5 o'clock news on the way with Storm. And after that, Wild Card Wednesday. You never know what it's going to be, but it'll always be something. But first, we're going to get our quote of the day. Today is Kendrick Lamar's birthday. And with this quote, don't take it too literally, right? I think we can use this and take it elsewhere. Although the butterfly and the caterpillar are completely different, they are one and the same.
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1: I'm Storm Lenny. Creston could soon have a new indoor recreation option. Local nonprofit Kootenay Holds is hoping to develop a family-oriented climbing and wellness hub, featuring a bouldering gym, children's play area, and a flexible community space. Board member Christina Schrager pitched the idea to council this week, saying it aligns with the town's goals.
2: We noticed on page 38 of the town plan, it says that we would like to explore the opportunities for bringing recreation sites and facilities, including but not limited to a climbing gym.
1: The total project cost is estimated at $112,000. The group would like to raise at least $40,000 of that locally through sponsorships and donations. Castlegar's municipal payroll grew over 13% in 2025. Kate Brown reports.
3: The city paid over $7.6 million in wages and expenses last year. That's according to the city's annual statement of financial information. It was up about $920,000 over 2024. 57 employees earned at least $75,000 compared to the 46 the previous year, and 23 made at least $100,000, up from 18 a year earlier. Mayor and council were paid a little over $173,000 in stipend and expenses combined. That was down about $12,000 from the previous year due to lower expenses.
1: Provincial officials warn BC could be in for a challenging wildfire season. Forest Minister Ravi Parmar said in a seasonal outlook yesterday that above average temperatures are expected this summer.
4: These conditions, on top of the ongoing drought, are setting us up for an increase in wildfire activity as we enter the core of our wildfire season.
1: He said there's potential for aggressive wildfires in BC's southern interior and the south coast due to drought conditions. Doctor advocacy groups are raising the alarm over growing specialist wait times in BC. A survey conducted by Doctors of BC and Consultant Specialists of BC finds waitlists grew by 10% from 2024 to 2025. Dr. Robert Carruthers, head of Consultant Specialists of BC, says the problem is driven by population growth over the past decade and an aging population.
5: Right now, there's 1.2 million or more people waiting to see a specialist. And even if we had more than 1,000 new specialists to start working on this backlog, it would still take a great deal of time.
1: Doctors of BC is calling on the province to implement a waitlist management program to make the system more efficient. The Regional District of Kootenay Boundary is hosting the grand opening Thursday of a yurt. It's called Moonlit Meadows, and it's at Beaver Valley Family Park. The RDKB says it's going to make the park even more attractive to campers. The ribbon cutting and open house runs from 4 until 7. The Nelson Museum Archives and Gallery is mourning the loss of its executive director. Jennifer Neal Dunkerson has died at the age of 53 following a battle with cancer. The museum says Dunkerson died Sunday with her husband by her side. In a statement, the museum described Dunkerson as a calm, giving, and steadfast leader who brought genuine passion to the museum and heritage sectors. She was brought on as executive director in November of 2023. A public celebration of life is planned for June 20th at the museum for anyone to attend.
0: Be the first to know. 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
1: The Toronto Maple Leafs have hired a KIJHL alumni as their next head coach. Jim Hiller was a winger for the Kimberley Knights for a couple seasons before moving on to a bunch of other junior teams throughout Canada and even played 63 games in the NHL. Most recently, the 57-year-old was the bench boss for the LA Kings before being fired on March 1st. Meanwhile, the Blue Jays are looking for a repeat performance of yesterday's game against the Red Sox. It appears that Max Scherzer is penciled in as Toronto's starter.
0: Goat, roads, and weather.
1: Nothing to worry about on the roads right now. It's looking all clear on highways in our area. In our weather forecast, a few clouds tonight dropping down to 10, sunny with a high of 28 tomorrow afternoon, clear skies tomorrow night dropping down to 9, and sunny with a high of 28 for Friday. I'm Storm Lenny.
0: 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Oh yeah, that's it. The Goat.